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1: Good morning. Hot today and the rest of the week. A heat warning's in effect for all of the island as officials prepare for several days of uncomfortable conditions. The Chief Public Health Office, along with EMO, says a yellow level one alert is running through Friday. Temperatures expected to reach about 30 degrees Celsius, humidex values in the mid to high 30s. Officials are reminding islanders to check in on vulnerable people, including seniors, young children, and those with health conditions. They also advise people to drink plenty of water, avoid strenuous outdoor activity during the peak heat periods, and never leave people or pets in parked vehicles. PEI is expanding access to MRI scans through a new partnership aimed at cutting wait times. The Province Health PEI and Building with Vision Limited have reached an agreement to allow patients referred by Health PEI to get publicly funded MRI scans at the Summerside Diagnostic Imaging Center. Health Minister Corey Deagle says the partnership will help islanders get scans sooner and closer to home. Health PEI says an existing contract with a Moncton MRI facility has already reduced the backlog, and the added capacity in Summerside is expected to further improve access. The Upper Room Food Bank in Charlottetown is getting a boost in its effort to fight hunger and food insecurity. Purolator is donating a larger delivery truck to the organization, which will help transport food to food banks across the island and collect donations. Executive Director Mike McDonald tells The Guardian the vehicle will be used mainly for non-perishable items like canned goods, cereals, pastas. The donation comes as food banks continue to see high demand. The Upper Room Hospitality Ministry and PEI Food Bank Network now serve more than 5,100 people each month. A fixture on TV screens across Canada for over 40 years has passed away. Lloyd Robertson, who kept Canadians informed on CBC and then CTV, was 92. Robertson had been the anchor of the CBC National News for 6 years, then switched to CTV, where he stayed for 35 years. Robertson helped lead coverage of 11 federal elections, 3 Canadian-hosted Olympic Games, 2 Quebec referendums, the Terry Fox Marathon of Hope, as well as tragedies like the 1985 Air India bombing, the 89 Montreal Massacre, and September 11th. In sports on the diamonds, Blue Jays lost 7-2 in Houston. Red Sox pounded the White Sox 14-2. Yankees shut down the Cardinals 2-0. Now you're up to date. I'm Daryl Good.
2: Spud FM weather for Summerside. Sunny skies today. West winds 30 to 50, becoming light in the afternoon. Highs 30, humidex 37. Clear tonight, lows 19. On Thursday, sunny, highs 30. Friday, sunny, highs 29. Saturday, a mix of sun and cloud, highs 25. And on Sunday, a mix of sun and cloud, highs 27.
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Cameron Whitcomb, quitter, opening up the 6 o'clock hour here on a Spud FM Wednesday morning with Paul M. Good to have you along with me this morning. Hope your day's getting off to a good start.

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1: Song called Stateside on Spud FM with Paul M. here on this Tuesday. Well, one of Baseball Canada's biggest tournaments, and that would be the Baseball Canada Cup, opens up today here in Summerside. It starts this morning at 9:30 at Legends Field, Ontario and Quebec, and then at 10 at the VIV, New Brunswick and Nova Scotia. Play continues throughout the day. Prince Edward Island will play after the opening ceremonies on the Legends Field at 7:30 tonight. So lots of games, wall-to-wall games all day today as well. Tomorrow, Prince Edward Island will play at 12:30 tomorrow, Thursday. That's against Newfoundland Labrador. And then they'll play Nova Scotia on Thursday evening at 7 o'clock. So lots of games. It's one of the big ones for Baseball Canada. It's the Baseball Canada Cup, and it's happening now till the weekend here in Summerside up at Queen Elizabeth Park.
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1: Spud FM weather for Summerside. Sunny skies today. West winds 30 to 50, becoming light in the afternoon. Highs 30, Humidex 37. Clear tonight, lows 19. On Thursday, sunny, highs 30. Friday, sunny, highs 29. Saturday, a mix of sun and cloud, highs 25. And on Sunday, a mix of sun and cloud, highs 27.
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0: That's Justin Bieber and Speed Demon here on a Wednesday. And by the way, it is Wednesday, which means it's draw day for the Summerside Boys and Girls Club 50-50 Gold Rush Draw. Haven't had a winner in a couple of weeks, so a lot of cash in the kitty today. And that means you want to be playing your toonie. You don't want your number to come out and then I didn't play my toonie. We do the draw live every Wednesday at 12:30. So we'll be doing the draw today at 12:30. Like I said, there's a lot of money, extra money in the kitty for this one. And as well, if you haven't played your toonie as yet, you can do that online up until about between 11 and 12 today.
1: Boom. 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
1: Good morning. The province is adding 60 new long-term care beds in Summerside to help meet growing demand for seniors care. The last government's announced that Enhanced Living's been awarded the contract to build and operate a private long-term care home through a 30-year agreement with the government. The facility's expected to receive up to $7.4 million annually in provincial support under the deal to support resident accommodation costs once it opens. The project, part of a plan announced in last year's budget to add up to 175 long-term care beds across the island. The government says the added capacity will help ease pressure on hospitals and keep seniors closer to home. Summerside police say a 35-year-old

0: Mounties later located the vehicle on Claremont Road and arrested the accused, who was still naked. The man remains in custody and is scheduled to appear in court today on charges that include break and enter, theft of a motor vehicle, public nudity, and breach of probation. Thousands in B.C. remain under evacuation orders due to wildfires. The bulk of those evacuations are due to two major blazes, one that rapidly spread over the weekend and destroyed a yet unknown number of homes near Vernon, the other around Lake Okanagan north of Kelowna. There are fears the worst may be yet to come, as there's nothing but hot sun and dry weather in the B.C. interior the rest of the week. Over 8,000 residents are currently under evacuation orders, with thousands more told to be ready to go at a moment's notice. And the latest count shows over 200 homes have been lost in those wildfires. In sports in the major leagues, Astros beat the Blue Jays 7-2, Red Sox overpowered the White Sox 14-2, and Yankees blanked St. Louis 2-0. Now you're up to date. I'm Daryl Good.
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3: Spud FM weather for Summerside. Sunny skies today. West winds 30 to 50, becoming light in the afternoon. Highs 30, Humidex 37. Clear tonight, lows 19. On Thursday, sunny, highs 30. Friday, sunny, highs 29. Saturday, a mix of sun and cloud, highs 25. And on Sunday, a mix of sun and cloud, highs 27.
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0: Nelly Furtado, Promiscuous on Sweat FM with Paul M. here on a Wednesday morning. 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And we post the question over on our website, spud.fm. And we'd love to hear from you. Today, we're asking the question, what's the main cooling source in your home? Air conditioner, heat pump, fan, open window. Stats Canada says most Canadians cool their homes using air conditioning, with about 68.3% of households reporting a cooling system. Now, the most common equipment includes central air conditioners, window or portable units, and increasingly popular electric heat pumps. Specific to the Atlantic region of Canada, the percentage is 58.9% of households with a heat pump. So we're asking you today, what is the main cooling source in your home? Air conditioner, heat pump, fan, or an open window? A question is over at spud.fm, and we'd love to hear from you.
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0: Spud FM weather for Summerside. Sunny skies today. West winds 30 to 50, becoming light in the afternoon. Highs 30, Humidex 37. Clear tonight, lows 19. On Thursday, sunny, highs 30. Friday, sunny, highs 29. Saturday, a mix of sun and cloud, highs 25. And on Sunday, a mix of sun and cloud, highs 27.
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0: That's Preston Pablo, because I do. Here on Spud FM with Paul M. Now, Charlottetown has a new bylaw in place that restricts how much residents can feed wild birds and which ones they're allowed to feed. Now, under the new bylaw, Charlottetown residents may only use elevated bird feeders to feed songbirds and hummingbirds. Feeding birds like pigeons, seagulls, crows, that's prohibited, as is spreading excessive amounts of feed. Now, most people who enjoy feeding birds responsibly won't be affected, says Julie McCabe, and the chair of the city's Protective and Emergency Services Committee. It's intended to address situations where excessive feeding creates problems, and these problems do impact and creep into issues for their neighbors in the surrounding community. Not following the rules could result in an initial fine of $200 or up to a maximum of $1,000.
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2: Good morning. Hot today and the rest of the week. Heat warnings in effect for all of the island as officials prepare for several days of uncomfortable conditions. The Chief Public Health Office, along with EMO, says a yellow level 1 alert is running through Friday. Temperatures expected to reach about 30 degrees Celsius. Humidex values in the mid to high 30s. Officials are reminding islanders to check in on vulnerable people, including seniors, young children, and those with health conditions. They also advise people to drink plenty of water, avoid strenuous outdoor activity during the peak heat periods, and never leave people or pets in parked vehicles. PEI is expanding access to MRI scans through a new partnership aimed at cutting wait times. The Province Health PEI and Building with Vision Limited have reached an agreement to allow patients referred by Health PEI to get publicly funded MRI scans at the Summerside Diagnostic Imaging Center. Health Minister Corey Deagle says the partnership will help islanders get scans sooner and closer to home. Health PEI says an existing contract with a Moncton MRI facility has already reduced the backlog, and the added capacity in Summerside is expected to further improve access. The Upper Room Food Bank in Charlottetown is getting a boost in its effort to fight hunger and food insecurity. Purolator is donating a larger delivery truck to the organization, which will help transport food to food banks across the island and collect donations. Executive Director Mike McDonald tells The Guardian the vehicle will be used mainly for non-perishable items like canned goods, cereals, pastas. The donation comes as food banks continue to see high demand. The Upper Room Hospitality Ministry and PEI Food Bank Network now serve more than 5,100 people each month. A fixture on TV screens across Canada for over 40 years has passed away. Lloyd Robertson, who kept Canadians informed on CBC and then CTV, was 92. Robertson had been the anchor of the CBC National News for 6 years, then switched to CTV, where he stayed for 35 years. Robertson helped lead coverage of 11 federal elections, 3 Canadian-hosted Olympic Games, 2 Quebec referendums, the Terry Fox Marathon of Hope, as well as tragedies like the 1985 Air India bombing, the 89 Montreal Massacre, and September 11th. In sports on the Diamonds, Blue Jays lost 7-2 in Houston. Red Sox pounded the White Sox 14-2. Yankees shut down the Cardinals 2-0. Now you're up to date. I'm Darrell Good.
3: Spud FM weather for Summerside. Sunny skies today. West winds 30 to 50, becoming light in the afternoon. Highs 30, Humidex 37. Clear tonight, lows 19. On Thursday, sunny, highs 30. Friday, sunny, highs 29. Saturday, a mix of sun and cloud, highs 25. And on Sunday, a mix of sun and cloud, highs 27.
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That's Ray, Where Is My Husband, here on Spud FM with Paul M. As we open up the 7 o'clock hour on a Wednesday, Ed Sheeran now, Bad Habits.

0: And that's Ed Sheeran, Bad Habits on Spud FM. We have a weather update on the way. But first, just want to remind you today, starting at 8 this morning and going until 3 in the afternoon in the area of McEwen Road and Cairns Boulevard, the new road that was built, there's going to be intermittent utility work completed. They're going to install poles on the build site for station number one. That's the new Summerside Fire Department station number one. Now, flaggers, they'll be on site for the project. Motorists are encouraged to take an alternate route. But either way, make sure you obey traffic personnel and signage in that work area. 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Sunny skies today, west winds 30 to 50, becoming light in the afternoon, highs 30, Humidex 37. Clear tonight, lows 19. On Thursday, sunny, highs 30. Friday, sunny, highs 29. Saturday, a mix of sun and cloud, highs 25. And on Sunday, a mix of sun and cloud, highs 27.
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0: And that's Alex Port on Spud FM with Paul M. here on a Wednesday. The family of a Nova Scotian girl with an ultra-rare genetic disorder says they have hope for the first time that her condition will improve. Harper Tanton, who is 8 years old, will be the fourth child in the world to participate in a clinical trial for kids who have CTNNB1 syndrome. She largely depends on a wheelchair and has developmental and speech delays. It's a critical moment for the Cole Harbour family who have spent years looking for answers about this disorder. It was predicted that she would never walk, she would never talk, said her mother, Tara. She wasn't able to sit up until she was probably 16 months old. Harper was initially diagnosed with cerebral palsy, even though an MRI showed no abnormal brain development or damage. Her mother refused to accept that. I'd be up until 3 in the morning every single night going to the bottom of the internet to find something that resembled what was happening with my daughter. Now, genetic testing eventually led to the current diagnosis of this syndrome, a gene mutation that means the body doesn't produce a specific protein that is critical for development. Tara knows of fewer than 40 cases in Canada, 3 of which are in Nova Scotia. They were told no cure. There aren't many drug companies in the Western world that are going to fork out millions and millions of dollars for 30 kids. The family eventually connected with the Syndromes Foundation, which was based in Slovenia, which was founded and primarily funded by families around the world. Researchers at the foundation are using gene replacement therapy to see if it can either stop the progression of this syndrome or potentially cure it.
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2: Good morning. The province is adding 60 new long-term care beds in Summerside to help meet growing demand for seniors care. The last government's announced that Enhanced Living's been awarded the contract to build and operate a private long-term care home through a 30-year agreement with the government. The facility's expected to receive up to $7.4 million annually in provincial support under the deal to support resident accommodation costs once it opens. The project, part of a plan announced in last year's budget to add up to 175 long-term care beds across the island. The government says the added capacity will help ease pressure on hospitals and keep seniors closer to home. Summerside police say a 35-year-old man's facing multiple charges after two criminal incidents involving a nude suspect last week. Police responded after a resident on King Street found a naked man on their back porch. The suspect allegedly fled with headphones and shoes stolen from the home. About an hour later, police got a report of a stolen Jeep from Brockville Street. East Prince Mounties later located the vehicle on Claremont Road and arrested the accused, who was still naked. The man remains in custody and is scheduled to appear in court today on charges that include break and enter, theft of a motor vehicle, public nudity, and breach of probation. Thousands in B.C. remain under evacuation orders due to wildfires. The bulk of those evacuations are due to two major blazes, one that rapidly spread over the weekend and destroyed a yet unknown number of homes near Vernon, the other around Lake Okanagan north of Kelowna. There are fears the worst may be yet to come, as there's nothing but hot sun and dry weather in the B.C. interior the rest of the week. Over 8,000 residents are currently under evacuation orders, with thousands more told to be ready to go at a moment's notice. And the latest count shows over 200 homes have been lost in those wildfires. In sports in the major leagues, Astros beat the Blue Jays 7-2, Red Sox overpowered the White Sox 14-2, and Yankees blanked St. Louis 2-0. Now you're up to date. I'm Daryl Good.
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5: Spud FM weather for Summerside. Sunny skies today. West winds 30 to 50, becoming light in the afternoon. Highs 30, humidex 37. Clear tonight, lows 19. On Thursday, sunny, highs 30. Friday, sunny, highs 29. Saturday, a mix of sun and cloud, highs 25. And on Sunday, a mix of sun and cloud, highs 27.
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0: That's Talk and the song called Time Machine here on Spud FM. Time, by the way, for our Vogue Optical web poll question of the day. What is the main cooling source in your home? Do you use an air conditioner, a heat pump, a fan, or open a window? Now, for people that cool their home, air conditioning is used, whether it be central or window or portable. 68.3% of households reporting a cooling system. And here in Atlantic Canada, though, heat pumps work very nicely, thank you very much. And 58.9% of households do use a heat pump. So what's your main cooling source in your home? Air conditioner, heat pump, fan, or an open window? Our question is over at spud.fm. And as always, and as usual, we'd love to hear from you.
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0: Spud FM weather for Summerside. Sunny skies today. West winds 30 to 50, becoming light in the afternoon. Highs 30, Humidex 37. Clear tonight, lows 19. On Thursday, sunny, highs 30. Friday, sunny, highs 29. Saturday, a mix of sun and cloud, highs 25. And on Sunday, a mix of sun and cloud, highs 27.
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0: JRDN, you can have it all here on Spud FM. We're heading to 8 o'clock on this Wednesday morning. So about 30 WestJet flight attendants formed a picket line outside Halifax Stanfield International Airport Sunday after a nationwide strike was launched following failed contract negotiations between the union and the airline. As of 1:30, all upcoming WestJet departures and arrivals in Halifax were canceled for the day, leaving dozens of passengers stranded inside the terminal. Now, Ed and Anne Meehan, visiting from the UK, spent Saturday night sleeping on the airport floor alongside other stranded passengers after their flight home was rebooked and canceled multiple times. Ultimately, they paid out of pocket to rebook on another airline, adding a five-hour layover in Iceland to their return journey. Now, the couple, who have visited Canada many times, said the experience has permanently soured their view of the country. There must be a better way to sort it out than inconveniencing all the Canadian people, international travelers, and the reputation of Canada, really, said Ed Meehan, adding that they do not plan to return. Now, other travelers face similar frustrations. Ryan Kaulbeck was notified at 6:30 in the morning Sunday his flight home to Regina had been canceled. Arriving at the airport with a party of eight, they were given a toll-free customer service line, but Kaulbeck said the calls disconnected immediately every time they tried. So as much as these airlines and WestJet, don't get me wrong, I'm not just WestJet, I mean Air Canada, all of them, they just have a hard time getting it sometimes.
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3: Good morning. Hot today and the rest of the week. Heat warnings in effect for all of the island as officials prepare for several days of uncomfortable conditions. The Chief Public Health Office, along with EMO, says a yellow level one alert is running through Friday. Temperatures expected to reach about 30 degrees Celsius, Humidex values in the mid to high 30s. Officials are reminding islanders to check in on vulnerable people, including seniors, young children, and those with health conditions. They also advise people to drink plenty of water, avoid strenuous outdoor activity during the peak heat periods, and never leave people or pets in parked vehicles. PEI is expanding access to MRI scans through a new partnership aimed at cutting wait times. The Province Health PEI and Building with Vision Limited have reached an agreement to allow patients referred by Health PEI to get publicly funded MRI scans at the Summerside Diagnostic Imaging Center. Health Minister Corey Deagle says the partnership will help islanders get scans sooner and closer to home. Health PEI says an existing contract with a Moncton MRI facility has already reduced the backlog, and the added capacity in Summerside is expected to further improve access. The Upper Room Food Bank in Charlottetown is getting a boost in its effort to fight hunger and food insecurity. Purolator is donating a larger delivery truck to the organization, which will help transport food to food banks across the island and collect donations. Executive Director Mike McDonald tells The Guardian the vehicle will be used mainly for non-perishable items like canned goods, cereals, pastas. The donation comes as food banks continue to see high demand. The Upper Room Hospitality Ministry and PEI Food Bank Network now serve more than 5,100 people each month. A fixture on TV screens across Canada for over 40 years has passed away. Lloyd Robertson, who kept Canadians informed on CBC and then CTV, was 92. Robertson had been the anchor of the CBC National News for 6 years, then switched to CTV, where he stayed for 35 years. Robertson helped lead coverage of 11 federal elections, 3 Canadian-hosted Olympic Games, 2 Quebec referendums, the Terry Fox Marathon of Hope, as well as tragedies like the 1985 Air India bombing, the 89 Montreal Massacre, and September 11th. In sports on the diamonds, Blue Jays lost 7-2 in Houston. Red Sox pounded the White Sox 14-2. Yankees shut down the Cardinals 2-0. Now you're up to date. I'm Daryl Good.
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5: Spud FM weather for Summerside. Sunny skies today. West winds 30 to 50, becoming light in the afternoon. Highs 30, Humidex 37. Clear tonight, lows 19. On Thursday, sunny, highs 30. Friday, sunny, highs 29. Saturday, a mix of sun and cloud, highs 25. And on Sunday, a mix of sun and cloud, highs 27.
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0: And that's Hoser with Too Sweet on Spud FM. We have a weather update for you now. Spud FM weather for Summerside. Sunny skies today. West winds 30 to 50, becoming light in the afternoon. Highs 30, humidex 37. Clear tonight, lows 19. On Thursday, sunny, highs 30. Friday, sunny, highs 29. Saturday, a mix of sun and cloud, highs 25. And on Sunday, a mix of sun and cloud, highs 27.
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2: Is it a relapse if it's just a dream? 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
1: That's Cameron Whitcomb and Options on Spud FM. We're heading to 8:30 this morning with a new sports and weather update. So we're going to get there with Shaboozy and the Cowgirl song.

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4: 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The province is adding 6

0: The suspect allegedly fled with headphones and shoes stolen from the home. About an hour later, police got a report of a stolen Jeep from Brockville Street. East Prince Mounties later located the vehicle on Claremont Road and arrested the accused, who was still naked. The man remains in custody and is scheduled to appear in court today on charges that include break and enter, theft of a motor vehicle, public nudity, and breach of probation. Thousands in B.C. remain under evacuation orders due to wildfires. The bulk of those evacuations are due to two major blazes, one that rapidly spread over the weekend and destroyed a yet unknown number of homes near Vernon, the other around Lake Okanagan north of Kelowna. There are fears the worst may be yet to come, as there's nothing but hot sun and dry weather in the B.C. interior the rest of the week. Over 8,000 residents are currently under evacuation orders, with thousands more told to be ready to go at a moment's notice. And the latest count shows over 200 homes have been lost in those wildfires. In sports in the major leagues, Astros beat the Blue Jays 7-2, Red Sox overpowered the White Sox 14-2, and Yankees blanked St. Louis 2-0. Now you're up to date. I'm Daryl Good.
1: Spud FM weather for Summerside. Sunny skies today, west winds 30 to 50, becoming light in the afternoon, highs 30, humid X 37. Clear tonight, lows 19. On Thursday, sunny, highs 30. Friday, sunny, highs 29. Saturday, a mix of sun and cloud, highs 25. And on Sunday, a mix of sun and cloud, highs 27. When you

0: That's The Weeknd and Cry For Me here on Spud FM. 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
0: Spud FM weather for Summerside. Sunny skies today. West winds 30 to 50, becoming light in the afternoon. Highs 30, Humidex 37. Clear tonight, lows 19. On Thursday, sunny, highs 30. Friday, sunny, highs 29. Saturday, a mix of sun and cloud, highs 25. And on Sunday, a mix of sun and cloud, highs 27.
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0: Major Lazier and Runna here on Spud. We are heading to 9 o'clock here this morning on Spud FM on this Wednesday, which leads me into this. It's called a segue. 2026 Baseball Canada Cup Championships. We have them here in Summerside this week. They start today. And in fact, they start in just a little over a half hour. Or depending where we are, a half hour from. It starts at 9:30 at Legends Field. Ontario and Quebec square off at 10 o'clock. New Brunswick and Nova Scotia. And that would be at the VIV. And then it goes from there, just wall-to-wall games up at Queen Elizabeth Park. And Prince Edward Island plays tonight at 7:30 at Legends Field. Right after the opening ceremonies are at 6:30. And so then PEI and New Brunswick square off. Action continues Thursday. PEI will play at 12:30 tomorrow. And when else? They'll play at 7 o'clock tomorrow evening. Of course, they'll play on Friday as well. On Saturday, we get to the tiebreaker games and the qualifying games. Sunday, we see placement games, and we see the medal game. So this 2026 Baseball Canada, it's U17. It's one of the best tournaments that Baseball Canada has. And the players that play in this tournament are really good ball players. And if you've been noticing the media leading up to this tournament this week, and some of the alumni that, you know, have been in this tournament other years, playing Major League Baseball, some playing NHL. I mean, there's some really fine athletes, but there are some fine ball players in this tournament. So if you're a baseball fan, you're going to love this one. And starts this morning at 9:30 at Queen Elizabeth Park. Maybe a, I don't know, tournament pass might be in store for you. And then you just walk in and go to the game.
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0: Lucayla, hotter now on Spud FM with Paul M. here on this Wednesday. So, Spider-Man, brand new day, broke the Avengers Endgame record for the biggest North American opening weekend with 360 million U.S. in ticket sales from theaters in the U.S. and Canada. Sony Pictures released that on Monday. Sony on Sunday projected that Spider-Man would net an estimated 355 million U.S. in its first weekend of playing in 4,487 theaters, just barely missing the 2019 Avengers Endgame record of 357 million U.S. But the fourth Spider-Man movie, starring Tom Holland, had a stronger than expected Sunday and ultimately came in ahead. Tom Rothman, the chair and CEO of Sony Pictures Motion Picture Group, said in a statement, "Records are made to be broken, but we will take great pride in this one for as long as we hold it." So people seem to, they like Marvel. They obviously like Spider-Man, and they like this one, brand new day. I went to the movies Monday. That would have been, Monday. And saw The Odyssey. Great movie. 3 hours, I didn't even realize it was 3 hours. But my kind of movie.
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1: Well, here's my final serenade. Here's a gun and here's a blade.

0: Unstoppable from Sia on Spud FM with Paul M. We have a weather update, but first a reminder, it's draw day today for the Summerside Boys and Girls Club 50-50 Gold Rush Draw. Haven't had a winner in a couple of weeks, which means there's plenty of cash in the kitty. So if you haven't played your tunias yet, you can do so online till about between 11 and 12 noon. But it's important to get your tunie in. You don't want to have your number pulled and then, they didn't play their tunie, so they left even more cash on the table for next week. Anyway, we do the draw live every Wednesday at 12:30. We do the draw live Wednesday at 12:30 for Ken's No Frills. They're located up at Granville Street here in Summerside. Spud FM weather for Summerside. We have a yellow heat warning in effect beginning this afternoon and persisting into Friday with maximum temperatures near 30 degrees Celsius and a humidex of 36 and minimum temperatures at 18 degrees Celsius. Sunny skies today, winds from the west at 30, gusting to 50, becoming southwest 20 to 40 this afternoon, highs 30 except 22 along parts of the coast, humidex 36. Clear skies tonight, winds coming from the southwest at 20, gusting to 40, becoming light this evening, lows 19. On Thursday, mainly sunny, highs 30 except 22 along parts of the coast, humidex 38. On Friday, sunny, highs 29 degrees.
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0: That's Cameron Whitcomb and Kingdom of Fear on Spot FM with Paul M. checking in with you on this Wednesday. We have a birthday to tell you about. Jeffrey Reynolds is sending along this message. A happy 75th birthday to Deborah Ann Reynolds. Now, Jeffrey and his family would like to wish Mother a happy 75th birthday. The birthday is happening on August the 31st. So he's making sure that we get that in the hopper. Jeffrey Reynolds wishing his mother a 75th birthday, Deborah Ann Reynolds. That's from Jeffrey and the entire family. So, Deborah Ann Reynolds, we hope you have a dandy day on August the 31st.
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That's a nice one from Ariana Grande, opening up the 10 o'clock hour on Spud, here with Paul M. on this Wednesday morning. Felix Cartel now, The Way.

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1: For all the times that you rain on my parade, and all the clubs you get in using my name. You think you broke my heart, oh girl, for goodness sake.

0: And that's Justin Bieber, Love Yourself, here on Spud with Paul M. as we check in with you on this Wednesday. And as we speak, the Baseball Canada Cup is on now here in Summerside up at Queen Elizabeth Park. 9:30 this morning on the Legends Field, Ontario and Quebec. The first pitch was thrown, and then at 10 o'clock we had on the VIV field, New Brunswick and Nova Scotia squaring off. So that game's underway. Prince Edward Island will play later on tonight, 7:30 on the Legends Field, right after the opening ceremony. The tournament continues through the weekend. Some of the finest baseball players, youth baseball players, U-17s in the country.
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0: parts of the coast. Humidex 36. Clear skies tonight. Winds coming from the southwest at 20, gusting to 40, becoming light this evening, lows 19. On Thursday, mainly sunny. Highs 30, except 22 along parts of the coast. Humidex 38. On Friday, sunny. Highs 29 degrees.
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0: And that's Rihanna with Jay-Z and Umbrella here on Spud with Paul M. on a Wednesday morning.
1: Hey guys, what's going on? It's Carmen, your summer cruiser. So today is going to be a hot day, but I thought I'd spend a little bit of time outside. You know, the summer's not very long, so I thought I'd take advantage of it. But I am going to definitely stay hydrated and have some sunscreen on me. But I thought I'd check out down east. They have some really cool and unique spots. So they have like a Lightning McQueen and Mater somewhere around Montague area. So I thought I'd try to find them. Also, they have King's Castle. I went there when I was younger, and I always remember it kind of being like a magical playland. So I'm excited to check that out. They also have like a beach area, and maybe I'm going to try to look for like some sand dollars. I know they're kind of tricky to find, but I think this is that side of the island that you can find them on. So I'll be there. And then there's also a Buffalo Park, also in the Montague area. So I will kind of be everywhere around down east. But if you see me, make sure you say, hey, grab that QR code off me, because we're giving away lots of cool prizes this summer, and I don't want you guys to miss out. But this is Carmen with Mill River Experience.
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And that's Alicia Cara rooting for you. We're heading to 11 o'clock here on this Wednesday morning with Nicki Minaj and Super Bass.

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1: I do my hair toss, check my nails. 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

That is Tame Impala with Dracula, the Jenny remix on Spud. That opens up the 11 o'clock hour here on Spud FM on this Wednesday. 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

Alex Sampson, Misery on Spud FM with Paul M. on this Wednesday. College of Piping has a new version of its popular production, Highland Storm. It's called Highland Storm, The Elements. 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

0: Dua Lipa, New Rules on Spot FM with Paul M. here on a Wednesday. And the 11th Annual Antique Farm Show and Silent Auction is coming up in Kencora, Saturday, August 15th, from 11 in the morning till 2 in the afternoon. This year, the show and silent auction will be in support of Special Olympics. The event features antique farm equipment, cars, music, entertainment. There's food, and it happens on the farm of Lorne and Honey Roberts. Now, that's on the 225 going to Charlottetown, just out of Kencora. 5529 is the civic address. It's not that far leaving Kencora on the 225 that you'll come upon 5529. That's where it's happening. Admission by donation. 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If you'd like more information, give Peter a call, 902-888-7278. 888-7278. That's the number.
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0: Man I Need on Spot FM with Paul. And we have a weather update coming up next. And, you know, the weather looks pretty good right through the weekend. And they're breathing a sigh of relief over at the Baseball Canada Cup, I am sure. Spot FM weather for Summerside. We have a yellow heat warning in effect beginning this afternoon and persisting into Friday, with maximum temperatures near 30 degrees Celsius and a humidex of 36, and minimum temperatures at 18 degrees Celsius. Sunny skies today, winds from the west at 30, gusting to 50, becoming southwest 20 to 40 this afternoon, highs 30 except 22 along parts of the coast, humidex 36, clear skies tonight. Winds coming from the southwest at 20, gusting to 40, becoming light this evening, lows 19. On Thursday, mainly sunny. Highs 30, except 22 along parts of the coast, humidex 38. On Friday, sunny. Highs 29 degrees.
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0: Ariana Grande, Twilight Zone. 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
1: Hey guys, what's going on? It's Carmen, your summer cruiser. So today is going to be a hot day, but I thought I'd spend a little bit of time outside. You know, the summer's not very long, so I thought I'd take advantage of it. But I am going to definitely stay hydrated and have some sunscreen on me. But I thought I'd check out down east. They have some really cool and unique spots. So they have like a Lightning McQueen and Mater somewhere around Montague area. So I thought I'd try to find them. Also, they have King's Castle. I went there when I was younger, and I always remember it kind of being like a magical playland. So I'm excited to check that out. They also have like a beach area, and maybe I'm going to try to look for like some sand dollars. I know they're kind of tricky to find, but I think this is that side of the island that you can find them on. So I'll be there. And then there's also a Buffalo Park, also in the Montague area. So I will kind of be everywhere around down east. But if you see me, make sure you say, hey, grab that QR code off me, because we're giving away lots of cool prizes this summer, and I don't want you guys to miss out. But this is Carmen with Mill River Experience.
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0: If this program seems to be going by too fast, press the pause button. 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And rewind the tape a little.
1: 5, 4, 3, 2.
2: 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Back in the day, replay.

validated Kylie Minogue on the Back in the Day replay, of course. Madonna brought Kylie Minogue out for a special performance recently in Amsterdam. I saw that just the other day. My goodness, she's beautiful. Timeless. And they did a great job together, too. We've got some great music for you coming up this hour. Christina Aguilera is ahead right now. Usher.

0: MySpace era.
1: 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Ah,
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0: It is the Back in the Day replay with Missy Elliott. Get your freak on here on your Wednesday noon hour. It's Jen along with you today. It is National Underwear Day. That's just, I feel like that's a reminder of some sort. August 5th is also National Waffle Day. I can't believe I missed that earlier. I would have had waffles this morning. And it was on this date in 1994, I believe I remember this. Newlyweds Michael Jackson and Lisa Marie Presley made their first public appearance. So that's been a long time ago. My goodness. If you're celebrating, though, today, keep it here. We'll celebrate with you with some great tunes throughout the hour. I'll be here until 1 o'clock. I hope you can stick around as well.
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Tune Jimmy Ray. Of course, that song was released in October of 1997. It was a one-hit number and made it to number 13 on the Billboard charts. Not bad at all, and I still love hearing it whenever. Coming up, I have a question for you, actually, to think about today. Have you started your back-to-school shopping? I know, we got to talk about this at some point. Some people have, some people haven't. Some people are scared to death to get started on that one. We have more on that coming up this hour. Right now, let's go back to the music. Avril Lavigne.

0: And that's Canada's Avril Lavigne and Complicated on Spud FM with Paul M. Here on a Wednesday, and let's see, it's 12:30, and you know what that means on a Wednesday. Time for the Summerside Boys and Girls Club 50-50 Gold Rush Draw. As usual, Adam joins us on the line. Adam Binkley, the executive director over the club. Adam, what's up, man? How are things?
1: Things are great. How are you, Paul?
0: Can't complain a bit. What's happening over at the club these days?
1: Oh, kick things off with BGC Prince County Wellington Club is hosting an Acadian Festival August 13th from 1 to 3 p.m. Absolutely free. Fun for the whole family. Bouncy castles, face painting, balloon animals, barbecue, carnival games. Mike Pendergast will be performing, which is absolutely amazing. And renowned Acadian magician and entertainer, Remy Boudreau, will be also entertaining everyone there on August 13th at the Wellington Club, which is going to be an absolutely fantastic event.
0: Yeah, that's going to be a big day. That sounds like a lot of fun.
1: Yeah, there's always tons going on at BGC Prince County. Also want to do a huge shout-out to the City of Summerside and their amazing staff at the Dome. Our members are having an absolute blast taking advantage of these incredible amenities, from exciting games and activities at the Dome to the bowling and the swimming. We can't thank everyone at the City of Summerside enough for allowing our summer camp to expand.
0: So we're into August, and speaking of summer camps, the summer camps continues for another little while now, and then soon it's back to school.
1: Yeah, and then we'll be talking the Canadian Tire Breakfast Program, the Atlantic Superstore After School Program, and expanding our project backpack, and pretty good lead-in, thank you, Paul, but we had the Grocery Foundation show up and support BGC Prince County. Pam McMillan, who presented an amazing check. She's the Grocery Foundation Atlantic president, showed up yesterday and supporting all of our food initiative programs, which will really give us a great start coming the fall. So thank you very much, Pam, for dropping by, and thank you to the Grocery Foundation.
0: It's almost like I could read your mind, isn't it?
1: Yeah, after this many years, you probably should be able to.
0: All right. We had a lot of cash on the table last week. Did we have a winner?
1: Unfortunately not. We had a non-winner who left $19,094 on the table.
0: Going to be a lot of cash in the kitty this week. They could have played their toonie anywhere, you know. They had lots of chances to play their toonie.
1: Yeah, they could have popped into the Tignish Legion, Mel's Petrocan, Mama's Cafe, Tromblay's Grocery, or Downtown Convenience.
0: Well, that's too bad. So Adam's going to dig in and pick out this week's good number. Just gives us an opportunity to say that, you know, we do the draw live every Wednesday at around 12:30 on Spud FM. Ken's No Frills, okay? Upper Granville Street, Summerside. We appreciate Ken's No Frills for coming along with the Boys and Girls Club, and we do the draw every Wednesday for Ken's No Frills, Upper Granville Street. So, let me get my pen out. What is this week's good number?
1: The number is 4981.
0: All right, that's 4981, right? 4981. 4981. If that's your number, I surely hope and wish you played your toonie, because if you did, you're going to be one happy camper. Adam, thanks very much, man.
1: Thanks, everyone.
0: Adam Binkley, executive director of the Summerside Boys and Girls Club. The number again for this week, and 19 plus was left on the table last week. There's going to be lots this week. The number 4981, 4981. I hope you played your toonie. We do the draw live every Wednesday at 12:30 for Ken's No Frills, located Upper Granville Street here in Summerside.
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0: is the Back in the Day replay with Gnarls Barkley this afternoon. Jen along with you today. And I asked you earlier, have you started your back to school shopping? Well, 46% of parents are still waiting for deals. They're waiting for those. Probably can find those in January. I'm not sure. 38% of parents don't know what supplies their kids need just yet. Better start asking. And 26% of parents say they start shopping at least 2 months before school starts. That kind of sounds reasonable. I don't know. But I'm kind of a last minute when my kids were in school. Bit of a last minute. What about you?
1: Fred FM weather for Summerside. We have a yellow heat warning in effect beginning this afternoon, persisting into Friday. Maximum temperatures near 30 degrees Celsius, humidex 36. We're looking at minimum temperatures of 18 degrees Celsius. Sunny skies today. We're looking at winds from the southwest 20 to 40 this afternoon, highs 30, except 22 along parts of the coast, a humidex of 36. Clear tonight, winds from the southwest 20 to 40 becoming light this evening, lows 19. Mainly sunny on Thursday, highs 30 except 22 along parts of the coast, humidex 38. On Friday, sunny, highs 29 degrees. And then on Saturday, a mix of sun and cloud, highs 25.
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0: really just flawless, isn't she? Kelly Clarkson, Since You've Been Gone. That song, of course, came out in 2004, and it was ranked one of the best pop songs of that decade. She hasn't changed a bit. Her voice remains stellar, and I can listen to Kelly Clarkson all day long. More coming up before the top of the hour. Don't go anywhere.
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2: Spud FM weather for Summerside. We have a yellow heat warning in effect beginning this afternoon, persisting into Friday. Maximum temperatures near 30 degrees Celsius, Humidex 36. We're looking at minimum temperatures of 18 degrees Celsius. Sunny skies today. We're looking at winds from the southwest 20 to 40 this afternoon. Highs 30, except 22 along parts of the coast, a Humidex of 36. Clear tonight. Winds from the southwest 20 to 40 becoming light this evening. Lows 19. Mainly sunny on Thursday, highs 30 except 22 along parts of the coast, Humidex 38. On Friday, sunny, highs 29 degrees. And then on Saturday, a mix of sun and cloud, highs 25.
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0: Reve and Whitney, 102 Spud FM. Good afternoon. It is a Wednesday. It is a hot Wednesday. Heat warning in effect. And it is Wednesday, like I said, August 5th. It's the 217th day of the year. There are 148 days remaining until the end of the year and 33 days left until Labor Day.
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2: Let's go to the beach, each, let's go get a wave. 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

0: One Direction and What Makes You Beautiful, 102 Spud FM. We've got a heat warning in effect. Weather check on the way. And we're looking at like mid to high 30s with the Humidex. And that brings me to the web poll question of the day, brought to you by Vogue Optical. 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
1: Spud FM weather for Summerside. We have a yellow heat warning in effect beginning this afternoon, persisting into Friday. Maximum temperatures near 30 degrees Celsius, Humidex 36. We're looking at minimum temperatures of 18 degrees Celsius. Sunny skies today. We're looking at winds from the southwest 20 to 40 this afternoon. Highs 30, except 22 along parts of the coast. A Humidex of 36. Clear tonight. Winds from the southwest 20 to 40 becoming light this evening. Lows 19. Mainly sunny on Thursday. Highs 30, except 22 along parts of the coast. Humidex 38. On Friday, sunny. Highs 29 degrees. And then on Saturday, a mix of sun and cloud. Highs 25.
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0: Bud FM, as we're rolling through the 2 o'clock hour on this Wednesday. Happy to have you along with me. Don't forget the Back in the Day replay weekdays at noon, following the hits from the 90s and 2000s. Lots of great artists in there. If you're like me, that was my era. That was my era, and I think it is the best hour in music. It is from 12 until 1, the Back in the Day replay, the best hour in music in radio, I should say, right here on Spud FM.
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0: 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Welcome to the 3 o'clock hour. We've got Teddy Swims, Katy Perry, Kelly Clarkson, and Noah Kahan on the way. Stick around.
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2: Spud FM weather for Summerside. We have a yellow heat warning in effect beginning this afternoon, persisting into Friday. Maximum temperatures near 30 degrees Celsius, Humidex 36. We're looking at minimum temperatures of 18 degrees Celsius. Sunny skies today. We're looking at winds from the southwest 20 to 40 this afternoon. Highs 30, except 22 along parts of the coast, a Humidex of 36. Clear tonight. Winds from the southwest 20 to 40 becoming light this evening. Lows 19. Mainly sunny on Thursday, highs 30 except 22 along parts of the coast, Humidex 38. On Friday, sunny, highs 29 degrees. And then on Saturday, a mix of sun and cloud, highs 25.
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1: Good afternoon. The heat has arrived in PEI and will stick around for a few days. Environment Canada has issued an island-wide heat warning that will remain in place at least through Friday. Temperatures are expected to reach about 30 degrees Celsius again tomorrow and Friday, with Humidex values into the mid to high 30s. Officials are reminding islanders to check in on vulnerable people, including seniors, young children, and those with health conditions. They're also advising residents to drink plenty of water, avoid strenuous outdoor activity during peak heat periods, and to never leave people or pets alone in parked vehicles. Another candidate has stepped up to run for mayor in Charlottetown. Longtime councillor Mitchell Tweel of Ward 4 Spring Park has announced he wants to make the move to the big chair in council chambers. Tweel was first elected back in 1994 and has won 9 consecutive elections to council. Making his announcement, Tweel says he has the drive, determination, ambition, passion, and energy to consistently and effectively serve the residents of the city. Local municipal elections for most of the island will take place on November 2nd. Organizers are apologizing after an island cycling race went right through the Tyne Valley Oyster Festival parade over the weekend. The incident resulted in several near collisions between cyclists and parade spectators, including children. Muscle Tear Cycling Race, that spans some 430 kilometers across the island, just happened to be passing through the area at the same time as the Tyne Valley Oyster Parade on Saturday. Many of the race participants ignored barricades and emergency vehicles and raced through the parade route. Organizers of the Muscle Tear Race tell CBC that most cyclists did follow instructions and walked their bikes through the parade area, but says disciplinary action will be taken against the riders who didn't. PEI residents and community groups can now apply for funding aimed at strengthening diversity, equity, and inclusion across the province. The Gender, Equity, Diversity, and Inclusion, or GEDI, and Community Enhancement Program has already invested more than $2.4 million since it was first launched back in 2022. The latest round of funding is now open to applicants with the deadline of September 23rd. Funding supports projects that build community connections and a sense of belonging, including cultural events, arts programs, and initiatives that support marginalized people. One recent recipient was the Boys and Girls Club of Summerside, which used the funding for its Stick Together Festival. That brought together more than 400 Indigenous and non-Indigenous participants to celebrate culture and reconciliation. The 2026 Baseball Canada Cup is underway in Summerside. The tournament brings together Canada's top 17 and under players for 5 days of competition featuring teams from all 10 provinces. 33 games will be played out of the newly upgraded Queen Elizabeth Park in Summerside, with the opening games taking place this morning. Host team PEI will play its first game tonight against New Brunswick. The tournament runs through August 9th. The Canadian Food Inspection Agency is encouraging Canadians to take part in its Tree Check Month. Jen Nicholson has the details.
2: The annual campaign is a reminder of the vital role we play in protecting local plants and trees. The CFIA says during Tree Check Month, take a closer look at the trees and plants around you, whether you're in your backyard, local park, cottage, or workspace. A release says early action is one of the most effective ways to reduce the impact of invasive pests, which have already caused significant damage to forests and urban trees across the country. Inspect your vehicles, pets, and gear before and after trips for insects, egg masses, seeds, snails, slugs, soil, and plant debris to prevent the accidental spread of invasive pests. You can find more information on the Canadian Food Inspection Agency website. For MBS News, I'm Jen Nicholson.
1: New numbers from Stats Canada show that tourism spending in Canada was up sharply across the country for the first quarter of 2026. Data shows a 5.6% increase year over year for the first 3 months of the year, with totals reaching $29.5 billion. Much of that's attributed to Canadians refusing to travel south of the border, which has taken a bite out of the American tourism industry, but boosted the industry here at home. Total Canadian resident return border crossings from the U.S. dropped by roughly 25% in 2025, and early data shows that trend continuing through the first quarter of 2026. And wildfires continue to spread across British Columbia, with conditions only getting worse. More than 100 fires are currently burning in the province, with high heat and the potential for dry lightning expected to persist through the rest of the week. The most devastating fires continue to burn in BC's interior, including one north of Kelowna that's already destroyed around 120 properties, and another near Vernon, BC that's destroyed more than 200 homes. Over 8,000 people are currently under evacuation orders in BC, with over 7,000 others told to be on high alert. In sports in the majors tonight, the Blue Jays continue their series in Houston, while the Red Sox host the White Sox and the Yankees face St. Louis. Now you're up to date. I'm Jeff Goodfellow.
3: Spud FM weather for Summerside. We have a yellow heat warning in effect beginning this afternoon, persisting into Friday. Maximum temperatures near 30 degrees Celsius, humidex 36. We're looking at minimum temperatures of 18 degrees Celsius. Sunny skies today. We're looking at winds from the southwest 20 to 40 this afternoon, highs 30, except 22 along parts of the coast, a humidex of 36. Clear tonight. Winds from the southwest 20 to 40 becoming light this evening, lows 19. Mainly sunny on Thursday, highs 30 except 22 along parts of the coast, humidex 38. On Friday, sunny, highs 29 degrees. And then on Saturday, a mix of sun and cloud, highs 25.
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0: Sometimes it just takes one song to pick you up. 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

0: 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Good evening. I've got your weather coming up, celebrity birthdays, lots of great music, of course, and 6 out of 10 people say they know how to do this, even though they've never actually done it. What is it? I'll share that answer in the 5 o'clock hour. 6 out of 10 people say they know how to do this, even though they've never actually done it. What is it?
1: Can't decide on just one Caesar? 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

0: Keisha Moffitt and Lay Your Light 102 Spud FM. If you're celebrating a birthday today, first of all, happy birthday to you. You're also celebrating with country singer Terry Clark is 58 years old. We also have Patrick Ewing is 64 and Marsha Brady, Maureen McCormick is 70. If you're celebrating a birthday, happy birthday to you. Hope you have your cake and eat it too.
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0: highs 29 degrees. And then on Saturday, a mix of sun and cloud, highs 25.
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0: David Guetta, Sia, and Titanium 102 Spud FM rolling into the 5 o'clock hour. Information update on the way. I'll talk to you after the other side of Shakira and Burna Boy.
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1: Good afternoon. The province's regulator will make an unscheduled fuel price adjustment overnight tonight. Island's Regulatory and Appeals Commission says price adjustments will be made across the board for gas, diesel, and furnace oil. While the notice doesn't indicate what the adjustment will be, gas prices have fallen considerably in some other provinces this week. That includes Nova Scotia, where gas was down over 10 cents today. The heat has arrived in PEI and will stick around for a few days. Environment Canada has issued an island-wide heat warning that will remain in place at least through Friday. Temperatures are expected to reach about 30 degrees Celsius again tomorrow and Friday, with Humidex values into the mid to high 30s. Officials are reminding islanders to check in on vulnerable people, including seniors, young children, and those with health conditions. They're also advising residents to drink plenty of water, avoid strenuous outdoor activity during peak heat periods, and to never leave people or pets alone in parked vehicles. Another candidate has stepped up to run for mayor in Charlottetown. Longtime councillor Mitchell Tweel of Ward 4, Spring Park, has announced he wants to make the move to the big chair in council chambers. Tweel was first elected back in 1994 and has won 9 consecutive elections to council. Making his announcement, Tweel says he has the drive, determination, ambition, passion, and energy to consistently and effectively serve the residents of the city. Local municipal elections for most of the island will take place on November 2nd. Organizers are apologizing after an island cycling race went right through the Tyne Valley Oyster Festival parade over the weekend. The incident resulted in several near collisions between cyclists and parade spectators, including children. Muscle Tear Cycling Race, that spans some 430 kilometers across the island, just happened to be passing through the area at the same time as the Tyne Valley Oyster Parade on Saturday. Many of the race participants ignored barricades and emergency vehicles and raced through the parade route. Organizers of the Muscle Tear Race tell CBC that most cyclists did follow instructions and walk their bikes through the parade area, but says disciplinary action will be taken against the riders who didn't. PEI residents and community groups can now apply for funding aimed at strengthening diversity, equity, and inclusion across the province. The Gender, Equity, Diversity, and Inclusion, or GEDI, and Community Enhancement Program has already invested more than $2.4 million since it was first launched back in 2022. The latest round of funding is now open to applicants with the deadline of September 23rd. Funding supports projects that build community connections and a sense of belonging, including cultural events, arts programs, and initiatives that support marginalized people. One recent recipient was the Boys and Girls Club of Summerside, which used the funding for its Stick Together Festival. That brought together more than 400 Indigenous and non-Indigenous participants to celebrate culture and reconciliation. The 2026 Baseball Canada Cup is underway in Summerside. The tournament brings together Canada's top 17 and under players for 5 days of competition featuring teams from all 10 provinces. 33 games will be played out of the newly upgraded Queen Elizabeth Park in Summerside, with the opening games taking place this morning. Host team PEI will play its first game tonight against New Brunswick. The tournament runs through August 9th. The Canadian Food Inspection Agency is encouraging Canadians to take part in its Tree Check Month. Jen Nicholson has the details.
2: The annual campaign is a reminder of the vital role we play in protecting local plants and trees. The CFIA says during Tree Check Month, take a closer look at the trees and plants around you, whether you're in your backyard, local park, cottage, or workspace. A release says early action is one of the most effective ways to reduce the impact of invasive pests, which have already caused significant damage to forests and urban trees across the country. Inspect your vehicles, pets, and gear before and after trips for insects, egg masses, seeds, snails, slugs, soil, and plant debris to prevent the accidental spread of invasive pests. You can find more information on the Canadian Food Inspection Agency website. For MBS News, I'm Jen Nicholson.
1: And wildfires continue to spread across British Columbia, with conditions only getting worse. More than 100 fires are currently burning in the province, with high heat and the potential for dry lightning expected to persist through the rest of the week. The most devastating fires continue to burn in BC's interior, including one north of Kelowna that's already destroyed around 120 properties and another near Vernon, BC that's destroyed more than 200 homes. Over 8,000 people are currently under evacuation orders in BC, with over 7,000 others told to be on high alert. In sports in the majors tonight, the Blue Jays continue their series in Houston, while the Red Sox host the White Sox and the Yankees face St. Louis. Now you're up to date. I'm Jeff Goodfellow.
3: Spud FM weather for Summerside. We have a yellow heat warning in effect, and it will go into tomorrow, Friday. Maximum temperatures near 30 degrees Celsius, Humidex 36, minimum temperatures near 18. We're looking at clear skies tonight. Winds from the southwest 20 to 40, becoming light this evening. Lows 19. On Thursday, mainly sunny. Highs 30, except 22 along parts of the coast. Humidex 38. On Friday, sunny. Highs 29. And on Saturday, a mix of sun and cloud. Highs 25 degrees.
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0: Feel it still. Portugal the Man. Good evening. You're listening to 102 Spud FM. If you're on your way home from work, I hope you have a safe commute. If you're already at home, welcome to Wednesday evening. If you're still at the office or at work, hang in there. Hopefully you don't have too much longer to go and it is cool where you are. Going to take a little look back what happened on this day in history. And 6 out of 10 people say that they know how to do this, even though they've never actually done it. What is it? It's change a tire. I had a flat tire when I was younger, and I had to call my dad from like a landline phone because it was before cell phones. And I was like, Dad, the tire's flat. And anyway, he asked if I checked the trunk and I said, yes. He said, what about the compartment for the spare tire? And I said, what compartment? And he taught me how to change a tire the next day. And it's come in handy.
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0: and Queens 102 Spud FM weather check on the way. And let's take a little look back what happened on this day in history. In 1861, the federal government levied an income tax for the first time. Also on this day in 1914, the U.S. first traffic lights were installed. On this day in 1962, Nelson Mandela was jailed. He would not be released until 1990. On this day in, let's see, 2013, Major League Baseball suspended A-Rod and 12 other players for 50 games for their role in the Biogenesis case.
1: Spud FM weather for Summerside. We have a yellow heat warning in effect, and it will go into tomorrow, Friday. Maximum temperatures near 30 degrees Celsius, Humidex 36. Minimum temperatures near 18. We're looking at clear skies tonight. Winds from the southwest 20 to 40, becoming light this evening. Lows 19. On Thursday, mainly sunny. Highs 30, except 22 along parts of the coast. Humidex 38. On Friday, sunny. Highs 29. And on Saturday, a mix of sun and cloud. Highs 25 degrees.
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0: when you're ready to come home. Jamie Fine and Homesick on 102 Spud FM. I'm Heather, and that does it for me on this Wednesday afternoon into the evening. Thanks for sharing it with me. I had a blast as always. Paul will get you moving and shaking. Not too much tomorrow. You don't want to overexert yourself in this heat. And then I will get you through your work day on Thursday and your commute home on your community, your radio station, 102 Spud FM. I hope you have a wonderful rest of the evening and morning. Stay cool, hydrated, sunscreen. As always, stay safe, stay healthy, stay kind, and take care.
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1: Spud FM weather for Summerside. We have a yellow heat warning in effect, and it will go into tomorrow, Friday. Maximum temperatures near 30 degrees Celsius, Humidex 36. Minimum temperatures near 18. We're looking at clear skies tonight. Winds from the southwest 20 to 40, becoming light this evening. Lows 19. On Thursday, mainly sunny. Highs 30, except 22 along parts of the coast. Humidex 38. On Friday, sunny. Highs 29. And on Saturday, a mix of sun and cloud. Highs 25 degrees.
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